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1: From the Sky News Centre at 2, the family of Virginia Giuffre, who accused Andrew Mountbatten Windsor of sexual assault, say police in the UK have given them hope. Officers investigating the former prince are to consider possible allegations of sexual misconduct. He's always denied any wrongdoing. Wesley Bell's a Democrat on the US House Oversight Committee.
2: When I hear about investigations that are leading to potential justice being served, it is very encouraging. But what is very discouraging and very disappointing is the fact that this is not being done on our side of the pond.
1: Three boys' rape sentences are to be reviewed after complaints they're too lenient. They're all under 16 and avoided prison terms after attacks on two girls in Hampshire. Tulsi Gabbard has resigned as America's national intelligence chief, saying she needs to support her husband, who's been diagnosed with cancer. US President Donald Trump says she's done an incredible job. A man in his 70s has died after being hit by a lorry on Clapham High Street in South London. Paramedics and air ambulance were called just after 11 yesterday morning, but he was pronounced dead at the scene. Police have launched an investigation and are appealing for witnesses. To sport, and England manager Thomas Tuchel says it's important his players have clarity in terms of how he wants them to play at the World Cup. He's picked what he calls a balanced, committed and unselfish squad for the tournament in the United States, Mexico and Canada, which starts next month. Tuchel says they have to build a strong bond in the group.
3: It's about having the right understanding of your role, that you might even select it as a starter or not, but you push your friend, you push your teammate on the same position, you push from the bench, you create the right spirit that is needed to overcome the hurdles in a very, very difficult and long tournament.
1: And Pep Guardiola's told reporters Manchester City needs a new manager and new energy. After guiding the club to 20 trophies in 10 years, he's confirmed he'll leave at the end of the season. That's the latest. I'm Stevie Shillinglaw.
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If I could be for only an hour, if I could be for an hour every day, if I could be for just one little hour, a cute, cute in a stupid ass way. 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
1: From the Sky News Centre at 3, police looking into allegations of misconduct in public office by Andrew Mountbatten-Windsor are to consider allegations of possible sex crimes. Virginia Giuffre had accused the former prince of sexual assault. She died last year. Her sister-in-law, Amanda Roberts, has given her reaction from the US.
2: That is huge. It is more than what we're seeing here in this country. And it actually gives us hope. And Virginia paved the way for that. If it wasn't for her courage and her bravery, we wouldn't be here.
1: Mr. Mountbatten-Windsor has always denied all allegations against him. The sentences of three boys convicted of rape is to be reviewed following warnings they're too lenient. Two 15-year-olds and a 14-year-old avoided a prison term after two girls were attacked in Hampshire in 2024 and 25. Donald Trump says his national intelligence chief has done an incredible job. Tulsi Gabbard announced she's quitting the role to support her husband, who's been diagnosed with bone cancer. Parts of Britain could be hotter than Barbados as temperatures climb over the bank holiday weekend. 30 degrees Celsius is forecast in Greater London later, and an amber heat health alert is enforced across large parts of England. It's understood JD.com's considering buying online shopping platform The Very Group. They're thought to be weighing a £2 billion bid. Liam Gallagher has thanked outgoing Manchester City manager Pep Guardiola for the good times. The Oasis frontman is among the club's fans who are coming to terms with the end of his 10-year spell in charge, which brought 20 trophies. Guardiola will step down after tomorrow's final Premier League game of the season against Aston Villa.
3: 10 years is a lot of time, and I think the club needs new manager, new energy, with these incredible players that we have right now, and start to write another chapter.
1: Former Chelsea boss Enzo Maresca is expected to replace him. And Judith Chalmers has died at the age of 90. She was best known for presenting TV travel show Wish You Were Here. That's the latest. I'm Stevie Shillinglaw.
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1: From the Sky News Centre at 4, the family of an accuser of Andrew Mountbatten Windsor say they've been given hope after police revealed they're to look into potential sex crime allegations. It's part of their inquiry into possible misconduct in public office. The former prince has always denied all wrongdoing. Dal Babu's a former chief superintendent at the Met and thinks there's a long process ahead.
2: Ultimately, the police will be gathering the evidence. They're calling for more additional evidence and the Crown Prosecution Service will be making that decision. So there's a couple of separate independent organisations that will be involved. I wouldn't be surprised if this goes on for a couple of years.
1: The sentences given to three boys convicted of rape are to be reviewed over claims they're too lenient. The trio were spared jail following separate attacks on two girls in Hampshire. Tulsi Gabbard has resigned as America's national intelligence chief, saying she needs to support her husband with his cancer fight. Donald Trump says she's done an incredible job. Children are now more likely to live in a privately rented home in Britain than working-age adults. That's according to the Resolution Foundation, which found the number of under-18s in these properties has nearly tripled since 2000. Arsenal manager Mikel Arteta says Pep Guardiola will leave English football, having revolutionised English football. The Catalans announced he'll end his 10-year spell in charge following Sunday's final Premier League game against Aston Villa. He says Guardiola made him a better person.
3: I learned values with him that they're going to stick forever. And I think we need to give him the credit that he changed the Premier League, he changed the vision and the way people perceive the game in England. That's all down to him.
1: And Trent Alexander-Arnold, Phil Foden, Cole Palmer and Harry Maguire have all been left out of the England squad for the World Cup. Thomas Tuchel has named his 26-man group for the tournament in North America. Jed Spence, Ivan Toney and Dan Burn are all surprise inclusions, but there is no place for the top-scoring English players in the Premier League, Danny Welbeck and Morgan Gibbs-White. That's the latest. I'm Stevie Shillinglaw.
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1: From the Sky News Centre at 5, the family of Virginia Giuffre, who accused Andrew Mountbatten Windsor of sexual assault, say police in the UK have given them hope. Officers investigating the former prince are to consider possible allegations of sexual misconduct. He's always denied any wrongdoing. Wesley Bell's a Democrat on the US Oversight Committee.
2: When I hear about investigations that are leading to potential justice being served, it is very encouraging. But what is very discouraging and very disappointing is the fact that this is not being done on our side of the pond.
1: The sentences of three boys convicted of rape has to be reviewed following warnings they're too lenient. Two 15-year-olds and a 14-year-old avoided a prison term after two girls were attacked in Hampshire in 2024 and 2025. Even warmer weather is forecast as the UK basks in a half-term heatwave. Yesterday was the hottest day of the year so far, but Greater London could see temperatures reach 30 degrees Celsius today. Met Office forecaster Alex Burkle says the heat's come unusually early.
3: We get warmer as we go through May, get closer to summer traditionally. There's still a week or so left of May, so the fact that we're seeing this exceptionally hot spell with more than a week of the month to go is quite exceptional indeed.
1: Health officials are urging people to drink enough water, cover up in the sun, and walk dogs in the early morning or late evening. Donald Trump says his national intelligence chief has done an incredible job. Tulsi Gabbard's announced she's quitting the role to support her husband, who's been diagnosed with bone cancer. Pep Guardiola has told reporters Manchester City needs a new manager and new energy. After guiding the club to 20 trophies in 10 years, he's confirmed he'll leave at the end of the season. And ferry passengers are being warned of longer waits as they go through border checks at Dover. It follows disruption at the port yesterday during the first holiday season with new EU rules requiring fingerprint and biometric scans in place. That's the latest. I'm Stevie Shillinglaw.
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1: From the Sky News Centre at 6. The family of an accuser of Andrew Mountbatten Windsor say they've been given hope after police revealed they're to look into potential sex crime allegations. It's part of their inquiry into possible misconduct in public office. The former prince has always denied all wrongdoing. Officers have repeated their call for anyone with information to come forward. Dal Babu's a former chief superintendent at the Met and thinks there's a long process ahead.
2: Ultimately, the police will be gathering the evidence. They're calling for more additional evidence, and the Crown Prosecution Service will be making that decision. So there's a couple of separate independent organisations that will be involved. I wouldn't be surprised if this goes on for a couple of years.
1: US President Donald Trump has thanked his national security chief, saying she's done an incredible job. Tulsi Gabbard says she's quitting to support her husband, who's been diagnosed with bone cancer. Tens of thousands of ferry passengers are being warned of long waits going through border checks at Dover. It follows disruption at the port yesterday during the first holiday season with new EU rules in place. Parts of Britain could be hotter than Barbados as temperatures climb over the bank holiday weekend. 30 degrees Celsius is forecast in Greater London today. An amber heat health alert's in force across the Midlands, East and South East England, with higher deaths than expected amongst over 65s. The RSPCA's Lauren Bennett says we should use fans to keep our pets cool.
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1: It's understood JD.com's considering buying online shopping platform The Very Group. They're thought to be weighing a £2 billion bid. And Liam Gallagher's thanked outgoing Manchester City manager Pep Guardiola for the good times. He'll step down after tomorrow's final Premier League game of the season against Aston Villa. That's the latest. I'm Jenny Barsby.

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1: Manx Radio News at 7 o'clock, Moramai. I'm Lewis Foster. Roads in the south of the island will be closed this afternoon and evening as day two of the Pre-TT Classic Road Races gets underway. The first bikes took to the Balaun circuit last night for the opening qualifying session. This man was watching.
2: I wish I was out there with everybody enjoying the racing.
1: Reigning senior TT champion Davy Todd showing his support. He's been ruled out of the TT this year following a crash at the Daytona 200 in March. He's been declared medically unfit to compete.
2: I've definitely been better. My leg's still pretty sore. It's in rough shape. I've had a couple of surgeries on both legs to fix them back up. And the healing's just a bit of a slow game. And just trying to get back to 100% as soon as possible. And hopefully get back on a bike soon because I'm missing it.
1: Roads will close around Balaun at 12:30 for the afternoon qualifying session before reopening again at 4:30 at the latest. They are then due to close again at 6 o'clock for the evening racing to reopen no later than 9 o'clock tonight. Despite planning initially being refused, a number of new telegraph poles could soon be installed in Peel. Manx Telecom's plans for 8 new poles in Bellevue Park and Carmain Close and another in Cronk Riet were rejected by the planning committee over their visual impact. However, following an appeal, Ramsey MHK Laurie Hooper has instructed the Department of Environment, Food and Agriculture to reverse that decision. Darren Timpson reports.
3: Mr. Hooper, who had been delegated responsibility for the decision by DEFA Minister Claire Barber, argues the proposal would not give rise to an unacceptable impact on the character and appearance of the area. He believes the benefits outweigh the harms, especially considering government's national telecommunications strategy. The decision has been heavily criticised by Glenn Farber and PLMHK Kate Lord-Brennan, who says the move to appoint Mr. Hooper is highly unusual.
1: And a local business is warning people to be on the lookout for fake £20 notes circulating on the island. Charles Lees from Port Jack Chippy says one passed through his till on Monday. The latest international news now, and the family of Virginia Giuffre has told Sky News they've been given hope by a UK police investigation into Andrew Mountbatten Windsor over allegations of sexual misconduct. It's part of their inquiry into possible misconduct in public office. The former prince has always denied any wrongdoing. Donald Trump has once again defended the war in Iran, insisting that Tehran wants to, in his words, settle so badly. The US president made the comments last night in New York while delivering a speech on the economy. And it's going to be hotter than the Seychelles in parts of the UK today. Temperatures are expected to climb to 30 degrees Celsius in the south of England. 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
1: Manx Radio News at 8 o'clock at Moramai. I'm Lewis Foster. If you're out and about in the south of the island today, a reminder that roads around the Balown course will be closed this afternoon and evening as day two of the pre-TT Classic Road Races gets underway. Last night's qualifying session was stopped after an incident in the penultimate practice. Rider Neil Rutledge was involved in the incident at Church Bends, but was reported to be okay. Roads will close around Balown at 12:30 for the afternoon qualifying session before reopening again at 4:30 at the latest. They're then due to close again at 6 o'clock for the evening racing to reopen no later than 9 o'clock tonight. And once more, a reminder from elsewhere on the island, the mountain road is now one way from the direction of Ramsey to Douglas for the duration of TT. The scientist instrumental in setting up the island's COVID testing regime is to stand in this year's House of Keys general election. Dr. Rachel Glover, founder of Taxigenomics, has declared her intention to stand as a candidate for Onchan. She says she wants to increase the quality of life for everyone on the island, listing families, the economy, housing and healthcare as some of her priorities. The other candidates to have declared for Onchan are Julie Edge, Rob Callister and Gabriella Corkish. A local business is warning people to be on the lookout for fake £20 notes circulating on the island. Charles Lees from Port Jack Chippy says one passed through his till on Monday. The counterfeit note was discovered among the takings when they were counted at Lloyd's Bank the following day. Charles told Manx Radio the copies are quite convincing, but there are a few small signs people should look out for.
2: The two lines that go down under the ultraviolet light don't shine in the correct lighting. I think they come up as black lines as opposed to what they should have been. And also there's a silver emblem on the sort of middle to top left-hand side, which should be embedded inside the note, but you can actually pick away at it. It can flake away from the note, so they're the only two things to look out for, but apparently they're quite good fake notes.
1: The Isle of Man Constabulary has been approached for comment. The Isle of Man branch of the Alzheimer's Society is encouraging residents to reach out to them if they need support. This week, the island has been marking Dementia Action Week 2026. A number of special events were held, including a well-being day for carers and a silent disco for service users. But local service manager Claire Cubbley says they're always there year-round.
3: So if anybody's worried about their memory and thinking, could this be dementia, and feeling quite scared and worried, they can ring us. We can explain what will happen next. And as we always say, it's not going to go away if it is dementia. So the sooner you get some help and support and understanding and knowledge and information, the longer your journey will be bearable for you, because your knowledge is power to some extent.
1: A new Lockton ram has joined the flock at Ballacosnahan Farm in Patrick. Named Magnus, he's a sculpture designed and created by Darren and Stephanie Quayle of the Farmyard Studio, perhaps best known for the heron in Castletown Harbour. He was unveiled by the Lieutenant Governor, Sir John Lorimer, and Lady Lorimer earlier this week. And in sport, the island's men's and women's basketball teams are competing at the Commonwealth Games qualifiers this weekend in the 3v3 events taking place in Manchester. The men have already taken on England, losing out 21-6. They'll now face Wales and Northern Ireland. Meanwhile, the women's team played England last night to a 21-3 defeat. They also now face Wales and Northern Ireland. You can watch the games via the Basketball England YouTube channel. We'll turn now to the latest international news, and at least 90 people have been killed after a gas explosion at a coal mine in northern China. It happened last night in the northern province of Shanxi. Some 247 workers were underground at the time. The cause of the explosion is under investigation. The family of one of Jeffrey Epstein's victims say they've been given hope after UK police revealed they're investigating Andrew Mountbatten Windsor on claims of sexual misconduct. The former prince has always denied any wrongdoing. Donald Trump is again insisting Iran wants to settle the war with the US, in his words, so badly. The president told an audience in New York that the conflict will be over soon. And ferry passengers heading to the continent from Dover are being warned of long queues. It's because of new EU rules which require fingerprints and biometric scans to be taken during border checks. 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

got a lovely day, dry and bright today, a good deal of sunshine developing, early patches of low cloud though. They'll disperse this morning, temperatures rising to around 18 in the north of the island, just a few degrees less elsewhere, with light to moderate southwesterly breezes freshening a bit this afternoon and this evening. Dry and warm for Sunday, mostly light southerly wind, spells of sunshine, bit of low cloud and mist, high of 19, fine, sunny and warm on Bank Holiday Monday.

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Hits some memories from the 1960s between now and 10 and another chance to enter the monthly competition with the Isle of Man Railways. We're giving away three tickets for the ABBA Legends train. More details on that and the competition question coming up in about 20 minutes' time. 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On board the time train today, Harry the driver and Roger the fireman and me and you. Doris is not here. More on that later. Are you ready? Let's get on with it.

0: Seattle listener, could you please wish Jill Dunderdale a belated happy birthday? We were lucky enough to spend quality time with Jill and Paul in Scotland last week. Hope Jill had a fabulous birthday back on the island. Thanks and cheers. That's from Kit and Nancy in Seattle in the USA. Happy birthday, Jill Dunderdale. Hang on, back in a sec.
1: Commercial time.
2: 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Like to know what the stars do on and off the set. It's good to know what's new. Then read all about it in the ABC Film Review. 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

0: 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We use WhatsApp 07624 166177. Good morning and welcome to everybody joining us here on the Isle of Man, bathed in fabulous sunshine from the pre-TT races and TT 2026. Phil from Philetrics has got in touch. Morning, Chris. Lovely day today. Looking out over Onken, bathed in sunshine. But what do you know? It's my birthday tomorrow. 70 years old and still working away, grovelling about on building sites. Got to make ends meet, Phil. Don't know when I'll get to retire. Oh, well, such is life. Phil, happy birthday to you. And I hope you have a fantastic weekend. Good morning to Carol, Ron and Bradley the dog in a sunny, hot 25-degree Croatia. Great to hear weather's improving on the island and looking forward to a few hours of great music. Well, let's hope we can bring that to you.
1: Hello, folks. It's me, Harry, Isle of Man Railway's number one engine driver. Well, at least the number one time travel engine driver.
0: Yes, and thank heavens for that. Heidi's in Germany, very warm, long sunny spells and a high of 30. Harry, have you seen Doris? Why are you laughing? Why are you laughing? You know something I don't know, don't you, Harry? Anyway, it does mean she's not here, by the way. She just didn't turn up this morning. I phoned her and she's not answering the phone. In fact, the phone's turned off. And a friend of mine's been round to her house and there's nobody in. Bert's not there either. I smell a long tail. But anyway, either way, Harry, it means we're going to have to put up with Doris's rock cakes this week.
1: Loving it, mate.
0: I know. Please wish Michael Wheeler a very happy 40th birthday today. With love from all the family. Happy birthday, Michael. Let's get out of here.
2: They wouldn't be going anywhere without me.
0: That's true. Roger, thanks for getting up early and stoking the boiler. Come on, let's go.
1: Oft we jolly well go.
0: Oft we jolly well do.
2: All aboard Isle of Man Railway's

I'm alive. Good morning to Rory at Whitstable in Kent. 22 Celsius down there already. It's going to be a beautiful day. Rory, thanks for getting in touch. Good morning to Simon, who says, please, could you have a dedication for my beautiful wife, Carol? The Small Faces Afterglow would be fab. Haven't got it on the show. I'll see if I can squeeze it in the second hour, Simon, all right?

0: real name Richard Graham Sarsted, brother of Peter Sarsted, of course.
1: Yeah.
0: Morning to Bob the Marshal from a bright sunny Glenlock campsite, just prepping for the day at the pre-TT Classic. Can I have a big up to the Castletown Corner Marshals and Medics? Yes, you certainly can. They do a fantastic job. Good morning to all in the Orange Army.

0: Do you know the way to San Jose? I think if you turn left at Ballacray, take the second right, take the third exit off the roundabout, second left. It's about a mile down the road, I think.
1: Anyone for breakfast on a shovel?
0: Oh, yes, please, mate. Stack it on, we're up for that. And it's competition time with the Isle of Man Railways. Your chance to enter the draw for the competition prize, which we're giving away next Saturday on the big show. That's three lucky ticket winners. We'll be on the ABBA Legends train on Saturday, the 27th of June, leaving Douglas Steam Railway Station at 7, back by 10. You'll be treated to a fantastic three-course meal while you dance and sing your way through Super Trooper DJ mixes, enjoying all the ABBA hits. It's always a fantastic train. Lots of you dress up for the occasion, and why not? There's a licensed bar on board as well, of course. So here's your competition question. We're going to put you in the draw. The draw takes place next Saturday morning, the last show of the month, all right?
2: All courtesy of the Isle of Man Railways Time Train.
0: Thank you, Roger. If you're boarding the train for a dining car experience, what is the recommended time to arrive at Douglas Station? Is it A, 40 minutes prior to departure, B, 10 minutes prior to departure, or C, 30 minutes prior to departure? If you're boarding the train for a dining car experience, what is the recommended time to arrive at Douglas Station? Is it A, 40 minutes prior to departure, B, 10 minutes prior to departure, or C, 30 minutes prior to departure? Now, if you're not sure, go online to rail.im. That's where you'll find all the information of the Isle of Man's unique transport services, including the halfway horse trams. Pick up the leaflets from the Welcome Centre at the Sea Terminal buildings in Douglas or your local steam railway station. I'll give you the answer in about an hour's time, and if you're right, you're in the draw. How soon before departure for a dining car experience train do you have to arrive at the station? A, 40 minutes, B, 10 minutes, or C, 30 minutes. Good luck.
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Cliff Richard, Theme for a Dream, and that's Unit 4 Plus 2, Concrete and Clay. That's the way. Where is Doris? Getting a bit worried about her now, it's unlike her. Mind you, she did do a flit a few years ago, didn't she, to Tenerife, and then got arrested for food poisoning at a restaurant she was running. Maybe she's done that again.

0: Of course, John Paul Jones and Ringo the Beatles, All You Need Is Love. And that's a lovely way to spread the message from a sunny Isle of Man today. Good morning to a Joy, who's in Feel. A beautiful sunny day in Feel. And they're off to Castletown later to watch the racing. So many of you will be doing that. It's going to be a fabulous day for racing around the Balloon Circuit today. Good morning to Tracy and Willow, who are chilling in the conservatory in the sunny south. Absolutely right with the competition announcer today. Good morning to Joe in the glorious St. John's, who's out walking the dogs. Don't get them too hot now, will you? And all just a message for those dog owners. If you're going to put them in your car and go for a coffee at the cafe across the road, make sure you leave the windows open. Or try wearing a fur coat in 20 degrees, and you'll know exactly how they feel. Could you wish Darren Young a happy TT? This is from Joan. Hello, Joan Hull. Darren, have a safe and happy TT, won't you?
1: Here we are, an Isle of Man Railways time train breakfast.
0: Good man, thank you very much indeed. I'll eat that, we'll play some more music.
1: You say it, yeah? And Chris will play it.
0: Absolutely.
1: What a great song.
0: What this is, from Clarence Frogman Henry. Contact year 1961. I don't know why I love you.

0: great song, The Seekers. You'll never find another, I'll never find another you. And before that, Clarence Frogman Henry, But I Do. 14 minutes to 9, if you're stuck for something to do tonight. Stalking Heads have feel-good rock and blues at the Rosie, the Rosemount in Douglas tonight from 8:30. Admission is free. Some great rock and blues on tonight, and you're guaranteed a couple of 60s tracks as well, with two full sets from the Manx Radio House Band Rock Band. Yeah, well, Stu Peters MHK is on bass, unless he's in Birmingham. Mark Tiley and the rest of the crew tonight. Stalking Heads for Feel Good Rock and Blues at the Rosie tonight from 8:30. Good morning to Jeff and Sharon listening in Rugeley in Staffordshire. A great show so far today, Chris. Well, thank you very much. Sharon and I are looking forward to coming over tomorrow evening for a very special TT for us. My first time over was 1975, and it was 1985 for Sharon. And we've been over every year with no gaps except for the COVID two-year break. That means it'll be my 50th and Sharon's 40th. And this is lovely. In recognition of our loyalty to the TT, we're going to have a presentation made by Sarah Maltby, MHK, on the start line before the second race on Tuesday, the 2nd of June. That's race week. That'll be such an honour and a really exciting experience to be on the start line just before a race. All depends on the weather, of course. Well, the fly in the ointment, I think, might be the mist and the low cloud. But listen, it's over a week away yet, so don't worry about it. Best wishes, says Jeff in Rugeley, listening on the World Wide Web today. Don't forget, AM 1368 is now carrying our sister station for the next couple of weeks. That's Manx Radio Motorsport, with full race commentary, news, views and reaction, and great music from the TT 2026 meeting. All 60s all the time with Elvis Presley's Surrender.
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Instrumental Magic from the Shadows from 1960, Man of Mystery. Chris, can you say hello to Ben from Bevan's Marine? Have a great TT, says Darren in Peel. Elizabeth in Williston. Doris has done a runner. That's a shame. I was going to ask her to make my birthday cake for Tuesday. Never mind, I'll make my own. Happy birthday for Tuesday, Liz.

Jackson 5, I want you back. Carnaby Street International playing out in the spring or summer sunshine from the Isle of Man for a change. And it's lovely, isn't it? We've had hail and rain. Might as well have snowed in the last couple of weeks, to be honest. It's the news time. Smokey Robinson, Cilla Black.

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1: Manx Radio News at 9 o'clock, Moramai. I'm Lewis Foster. More bikers are arriving for what is shaping up to be a sunny bank holiday weekend ahead of the start of the Isle of Man TT races. In the south of the island today, roads around the Balaun course will be closed this afternoon and evening as day two of the pre-TT Classic road races gets underway. Roads will close at 12:30 before reopening again at 4:30 at the latest. They're then due to close again at 6 o'clock for the evening racing to reopen no later than 9. A reminder elsewhere, the mountain road is now one way from Ramsey to Douglas. He might be missing out on TT 2026, but it hasn't kept Davy Todd away from the Isle of Man as racing gets underway. The reigning senior champion has been declared medically unfit and ruled out of the event this year, following a crash at the Daytona 200 in March. Here to support the 810 racing team from the sidelines, Todd was seen watching the riders in the pre-TT Classic last night. And speaking to Manx Radio Motorsport from the Balaun circuit, he says he's on the mend, but disappointed to be missing out.
2: I've definitely been better. My leg's still pretty sore. It's in rough shape. I've had a couple of surgeries on both legs to fix them back up. And the healing's just a bit of a slow game. And just trying to get back to 100% as soon as possible and hopefully get back on a bike soon because I'm missing it.
1: Elsewhere on the island, despite planning initially being refused, a number of new telegraph poles could soon be installed in Peel. Manx Telecom's plans for 8 new poles in Bellevue Park and Carmaine Close and another in Cronk Riet were rejected by the planning committee over their visual impact. However, following an appeal, Ramsey MHK Laurie Hooper has instructed the Department of Environment, Food and Agriculture to reverse that decision. And a male red panda has joined the pack at Currocks Wildlife Park in support of international conservation efforts for the endangered species. Malik, who's nearly 2, has arrived from Madrid. The latest international news now, and at least 90 people have been killed and 9 people missing after a coal mine explosion in northern China. Chinese state media says the blast happened late last night and that around 247 workers were underground at the time. A huge rescue effort is underway. Sky's Asia correspondent Helen Ann Smith says this type of incident has happened before.
3: There are a history of these types of disasters in China. There was an accident back in 2009 that killed in excess of 100 people. There was another a couple of years ago where around 50 died. So sadly not uncommon, but this is looking like it might have been really quite a serious disaster indeed.
1: The family of Virginia Giuffre have welcomed the announcement of a police investigation into Andrew Mountbatten Windsor over allegations of sexual misconduct. She sued the former prince before her death last year. He's always denied wrongdoing. Manx Radio News at 9:03, our next at 10 o'clock. In the meantime, stay up to date by following Manx Radio on social media or going to manxradio.com.
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0: Lovely bank holiday weekend. Dry, bright today. A good deal of sunshine after early patches of low cloud. Hill fog and mist disperses this morning. Temperature around 18 in the north of the island, just a few degrees less elsewhere, with light to moderate southwesterly breezes. Fine warm tomorrow. Most light southerly wind, spells of sunshine. With a low cloud around, 19 degrees tomorrow. Fine sunny and very warm bank holiday Monday with light breezes. Temperature 20 Celsius.
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2: Snap and eat!

1968 for the Moody Blues, Ride My Seesaw. Georgie Fame was there in the middle at 1964 with Yeah, Yeah, Yeah. And the Yardbirds from 65 for Your Love. 3 million sellers after nine. Let's get through some of your messages. Thank you so much for your texts and emails and WhatsApps. We love to read them all, even if we don't get time to read them all out. Could you say hello to Trish Wilson? We're just waiting for the plane to go home. They had a great time. They're both going home snowflakes without a tan. Can't wait for the next trip, says Lizzie. All right, thanks very much indeed. Morning to Terry, says hi, Chris, and time trainers. Just to say hi from the sunny south of England. Hope all bikers arriving on the island have a fantastic and safe time, and that they use the train as well. Make sure you use the steam train. We were over too briefly. Happy half term to all, especially Hannah and Vinny, and to all the people studying for exams. That's from Terry. Thanks, Terry, for getting in touch. Hope you enjoy the music today. Morning to Joan and Maynard in a sunny Peel. Lovely morning in Peel. Great music. Thank you. Looking forward to seeing our friends over for TT. Hoping the weather lasts. Yeah. Big shout out to Bernie and Dawn and George and Nige, Hazel and Dave, and all our friends who listen every Saturday to the show. And thanks very much indeed. And Joan and Maynard say enjoy the races. Well, we'll try and certainly do that. Heroes on the Water, by the way, opened this morning from 10 o'clock until 2 this afternoon. The sun is shining, the fresh pastries have arrived, and the kettle is on. So why not pop down? Heroes on the Water support serving military and veterans, all the emergency services and uniformed volunteer services as well. Heroes on the Water open today from 10 this morning until 2 this afternoon at Port Sodring. Chris, could you please wish my wife Sue a very happy birthday for tomorrow, the 24th? Thanks. That's from Dewan. As always, they're listening to the show and we wouldn't do it without you. After me, 10 o'clock this morning, Simon Clark's on with Kiri Kermo, the Saturday Sandwich Extended, with the likeable lyric, Who, What, Where, and a 70s and 80s double play. By the way, today is National Lucky Penny Day and National Taffy Day. All 60s all the time from the island's number one. Playing the Paper Dolls.

Okay, good morning to Liz and Alan, and say, Chris, can we have a shout out for the last day of our holiday? You certainly can. The weather's just turned nice and you're going home. Hope you had a great time. Good morning to Charlie, Neil and Stevie Boy, who's still trying to put his tent up on the campsite. Glenn and Jill, we'll see you at Stella Maris after the racing. Thanks so much, and thanks for getting in touch.

0: 1969, Led Zeppelin, Ramble On, with the late, great John Bonham on guitar, on drums. What a force he was. Okay, just gone 9:30. Let's sort this one out for 3 tickets for the ABBA Legends night on Saturday, the 27th of June. We've given them away next Saturday morning, 3 individual tickets, so at least all you have to do is buy your friend another one. Or go on your own, you never know. You'll have a fab time anyway, I'm sure of that. 3-course meal, license bar on board, leaving Douglas at 7 o'clock. On the steam train, back by 10 o'clock, these tickets worth £141. Here's the question we asked you about an hour ago.
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0: Thanks, Rog. If you're boarding the train for a dining car experience, what is the recommended time to arrive at Douglas Station? Is it A, 40 minutes prior to departure, B, 10 minutes prior to departure, or C, 30 minutes prior to departure? The answer we were looking for is C, 30 minutes, half an hour before, just to make sure you don't miss the train. And they can account for all the numbers. So if you said C, 30 minutes, you're in the draw. And we're going to give those tickets away next Saturday morning at 9:30. We'll have a final question for you next Saturday morning at 8:30. We'll put you in the draw and find the winners at 9:30. Good luck.
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Vanity Fair 1969, Hitching a Ride. Hello, Simon. Let me say hi to my friends Bob and Hilary Kewley at Lower Ballacottia. Bob's a fountain of information on the TT in Southern and all things Manx. Okay, Simon, thank you very much. And once again, hello to your wife, Carol. These are the Marmalade with all those loving things.

good old Rusty Springboard. In the middle of nowhere, 1965. Before that, the band, The Night They Drove Old Dixie Down. Simon Quine's in Studio One. No, he's not. Simon Clark's in Studio One. To bring you the Saturday sandwich with Kiri Kermode after the 10 o'clock news. In the home run with the Rolling Stones, Under My Thumb.

contact you in 1969, Humble Pie, Natural Born Boogie with a Natural Born Woman. 8.5 minutes to ten. Two to play before we say goodbye, bye from the big show this morning. Wayne Fontana and the Mindbenders, followed by Dave Berry.

0: Dave Berry with The Little Things.
1: You know, Chris, yeah. Everyone looks so happy in the 1960s.
0: Yeah, I know they do. It's probably something to do with, well, let's not go there, shall we? Anyway, where's Doris? If she doesn't come back next week, we're going to have to look for a new tea lady.
1: Let's steam the old girl up and get going.
0: You're not bothered, are you? Roger, come on.
2: I know. Get shoveling.
0: Yeah, steam's up. We've got to go.
1: OK, folks. Hold on to your hats. Off we go.
0: See you next Saturday.
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Carnaby Street International is a See What You Can Do With This production, broadcast under the influence of Sherbet Dab. Coming next, Simon Clark. Kiri Kermode on the Saturday sandwich. What's in it today? Marmalade and sausages. Marmalade and sausage sandwich. Or maybe beef burger and queenies in a sesame seed bap. We'll do it again next Saturday morning, same time, same place. You be aware of it, and you be sure of it. Enjoy the summer sunshine over the bank holiday, and we'll speak to you soon. Take care, we love you.

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1: Radio news at 10 o'clock, Moramai. I'm Lewis Foster. The island's police force say they want people to enjoy this year's TT, but also respect the roads. Superintendent Danny Rochell is tactical commander for the races. He says officers will be engaging with residents and visitors to ensure safety across the fortnight and make sure everyone makes sensible decisions.
2: Hopefully, I'm not having to come back on with messages in relation to behaviour, in relation to drinking, in relation to drugs. I would like nothing more if I come on every single day and the cell block be empty. Sadly, I don't think that's a reality, so I would just ask people to enjoy it, but ultimately make sure that they make sensible decisions and choose how their TT will end.
1: The 2026 Isle of Man TT races are due to get underway with the start of qualifying week this coming Monday. Meanwhile, Manx rider Paul Cassidy was among those topping the timesheets during the opening qualifying sessions for the pre-TT Classic races last night. Practice was brought to an early end during the penultimate session following an incident involving Neil Rutledge at Church Bends. He was reported to be okay. Roads around the Balaun course will close again at 12:30 today for further qualifying. They'll reopen before closing once more at 6 o'clock, with racing scheduled to get underway at 20 past. The scientist instrumental in setting up the island's COVID testing regime is to stand in this year's House of Keys general election. Dr. Rachel Glover, founder of Taxigenomics, has declared her intention to stand as a candidate for Onken. She says she wants to increase the quality of life for everyone on the island, listing families, the economy, housing and healthcare as some of her priorities. The other candidates to have declared for Onken are Julie Edge, Rob Callister and Gabriella Corkish. And the Isle of Man branch of the Alzheimer's Society is encouraging residents to contact them if they need support. This week, the island has been marking Dementia Action Week 2026. Local service manager Claire Cubbley says it's vital that if people are concerned, they speak to their doctor. Turning now to the latest international news, and a gas explosion at a mine in northern China has killed at least 90 people. 9 miners are still trapped underground. A huge rescue effort is underway to reach them. The family of a woman who accused the former Prince Andrew of sexual assault has welcomed news the police are looking into potential sex crime allegations against him. Virginia Dufresne sued Mr. Mountbatten Windsor in 2021. He's always denied her accusations. And holidaymakers heading to the port of Dover are being warned of two-hour queues to get through border checks. New EU rules requiring fingerprint and biometric scans caused huge disruption yesterday. 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
1: Manx Radio News at 11 o'clock, Moramai. I'm Lewis Foster. The granddaughter of one of the people killed in the Summerland disaster has told BBC Isle of Man that the original inquest verdict was an injustice that she cannot let go. About 3,000 people were inside the entertainment complex on Douglas Promenade when it caught fire on the evening of the 2nd of August 1973. 50 people lost their lives and scores more were injured. An inquest held in 1974 ruled the deaths were misadventure. An appeal against the rejection of a bid for fresh inquest got underway this week, challenging the Attorney General's decision last year not to take a fresh look at the verdict. Closing the hearing on Thursday, the island's first Deemster, Andrew Corlett, reserved judgment in the case and will hand down a written ruling at a later date. If you're out and about in the south of the island today, a reminder that roads around the Balaun course will be closed this afternoon and evening as day two of the pre-TT Classic Road Races gets underway. Roads will close around Balaun at 12:30 for the afternoon qualifying session before reopening again at 4:30 at the latest. They're then due to close again at 6 o'clock for the evening racing to reopen no later than 9 o'clock tonight. A local business is warning people to be on the lookout for fake £20 notes circulating on the island. Charles Lees from Port Jack Chippy says one was passed through his till on Monday. The counterfeit note was discovered among the takings when they were counted at Lloyds Bank the following day. And St. German's Cathedral in Peel will be filled with the sound of jazz tonight as the Blue Train Youth Big Band takes to the stage. The performance is part of the cathedral's 2026 concert series and promises an evening of big band classics and familiar favourites. Made up of musicians aged 18 and under, the band was formed last year by Mike Divers and Steve Dakin. Musical director Mike says audiences can expect plenty of well-known songs everyone will recognise.
2: People will know Glenn Miller, so they're going to play In the Mood. 1 o'clock Jump, which was Count Basie's theme tune. We're also doing modern stuff as well, so we've got Final Countdown, Born to be Wild. The whole point is to be varied, so that they're exposed to the whole gamut of music through the context of a big band, and then grow from there.
1: The latest international news, at least 90 people have died in what's being described as China's worst coal mining disaster in more than 16 years. An explosion ripped through the mine in the northern Shanxi province last night, while 247 workers were on duty. Holidaymakers trying to travel by ferry to France are trapped in hours-long queues at Dover. Officials say drivers are facing waits of up to 4.5 hours to travel through the port due to enhanced border checks. And the UK could see record-breaking temperatures today. Forecasters are predicting the hottest day in the month of May on record, as the mercury is expected to rise above 30 degrees. 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

0: before you go, there's something I want you to have.
1: Oh, it's beautiful. But wait a minute, isn't this...
0: Yeah, yes it is.
1: But I thought the old lady dropped it into the ocean in the air.
0: Well, baby, I went down and got it for you.

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1: Manx Radio News at midday, fast am I. I'm Lewis Foster. The mountain road has been closed following reports of a road traffic collision at the Gooseneck. Police are asking people to avoid the area for the time being. We'll bring you any updates as we get them. Roads around the Blount course in the south of the island will close again in half an hour's time for the start of the afternoon's pre-TT Classic qualifying session. Manx rider Paul Cassidy was among those topping the timesheets during the opening sessions last night. Practice was brought to an early end during the penultimate session following an incident involving Neil Rutledge at Church Bends. He was reported to be okay. Roads are due to reopen no later than 4:30 later today. They're then due to close again at 6 o'clock for the evening's racing session before reopening no later than 9. The island's police force say they want people to enjoy this year's TT, but also respect the roads. Superintendent Danny Rochell is tactical commander for the races, and he says officers will be engaging with residents and visitors to ensure safety across the fortnight. The 2026 Isle of Man TT races are due to get underway with the start of qualifying week this coming Monday. And a new Lockton ram has joined the flock at Ballacosnahan Farm in Patrick. Named Magnus, he's a sculpture designed and created by Darren and Stephanie Quayle of the Farmyard Studio, perhaps best known for the heron in Castletown Harbour. Owner of Manx Lockton Produce, Jenny Shepherd, says it was interesting seeing the sculpture at various points in the process.
2: There was very little we had to change. Only in the beginning, the horns were pointing too far forward. So now if that was real life, he wouldn't be able to put his head down to eat. So they got moved sideways. But they were brilliant. And the thing that stuns me, big Lockton rams have a very particular stance. And they've captured it absolutely perfectly.
1: The latest international news, it's being reported that French authorities have scrapped new EU border checks at the port of Dover to try and ease long queues. Passengers faced fingerprint and biometric scans, which led to five-hour wait times. A search and rescue mission is continuing after an explosion at a mine in northern China. At least 90 people have been killed, but around 9 are still missing. And the Red Arrows will fly with just 7 aircraft rather than 9 for the majority of displays until at least 2030 because their engines are so old. The reduced formation will be in place until the Ministry of Defence buys a replacement fleet. Manx Radio News approaching 3 minutes past 12, our next at 1 o'clock. In the meantime, stay up to date by following Manx Radio on social media or by going to manxradio.com.

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0: Because I gotta have faith. I gotta have faith. 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I gotta have faith.
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1: Manx Radio News at 1 o'clock at Fastamai. I'm Lewis Foster. Roads are now closed around the Balown course as the Pre-TT Classic Road Races get back underway in the south of the island. A qualifying session is taking place this afternoon, with roads due to reopen at 4:30. They'll close again at 6 o'clock for a racing session this evening, and are due to reopen no later than 9 o'clock tonight. Meanwhile, we're awaiting an update from police after the mountain road was closed shortly after 11 o'clock due to a road traffic collision at the Gooseneck. Motorists have been asked to avoid the area for the time being. A one-way system was introduced along the route yesterday for the duration of the TT period. He might be missing out on TT 2026, but it hasn't kept Davy Todd away from the Isle of Man as the racing fortnight gets underway. The reigning senior champion has been declared medically unfit and ruled out of the event this year, following a crash at the Daytona 200 in March. Here to support the 810 racing team from the sidelines, Todd was seen supporting the riders in the Pre-TT Classic in the South last night. Speaking to Manx Radio Motorsport from the Balown circuit, he says he's on the mend, but disappointed to be missing out.
2: I've definitely been better. My leg's still pretty sore. It's in rough shape. I've had a couple of surgeries on both legs to fix them back up, and the healing's just a bit of a slow game, and just trying to get back to 100% as soon as possible, and hopefully get back on a bike soon, because I'm missing it.
1: The granddaughter of one of the people killed in the Summerland disaster has told BBC Isle of Man that the original inquest verdict was an injustice that she cannot let go. Around 3,000 people were inside the entertainment complex on Douglas Promenade when it caught fire on the evening of the 2nd of August 1973. 50 people lost their lives and scores more were injured. An inquest held in 1974 ruled the deaths were misadventure. An appeal against the rejection of a bid for fresh inquests got underway this week, challenging the Attorney General's decision last year not to take a fresh look at the verdict. Closing the hearing on Thursday, the island's first Deemster, Andrew Corlett, reserved judgment in the case and will hand down a written ruling at a later date. The scientist instrumental in setting up the island's COVID testing regime is to stand in this year's House of Keys general election. Dr. Rachel Glover, founder of Taxigenomics, has declared her intention to stand as a candidate for Onchan. She says she wants to increase the quality of life for everyone on the island, listing families, the economy, housing and healthcare as some of her priorities. The other candidates to have declared for Onchan are Julie Edge, Rob Callister and Gabriella Corkish. And a male red panda has joined the pack at Currox Wildlife Park in support of international conservation efforts. Malik, who is nearly two, has arrived from Madrid. The species is classified as endangered, with wild populations falling by almost half over the past 50 years. Turning now to the latest international news, and French authorities have temporarily scrapped enhanced EU checks at the port of Dover to try and ease long queues. Some passengers had been waiting to pass through the port for almost 5 hours. That's reduced to around 3 now. Travel expert Simon Calder says equipment for the new biometric checks is in place, but there's one problem.
3: Those aren't working yet, so the police here, they've been trying to register everybody's passport details. And this being the busiest day, 8,000 cars going through, it was just proving hopeless.
1: Meanwhile, there are heat health alerts in place for parts of England as temperatures are expected to soar this weekend. A new record for the hottest day in May will be set if the mercury passes 32.8 Celsius. Hull City and Middlesbrough meet at Wembley in the Championship playoff final later. Middlesbrough have been given another shot at promotion to the Premier League after Southampton were kicked out of the match for spying on rival teams. And a 52-year-old van driver from Essex has been fined £146 for tooting his horn to catch a friend's attention. Jamie Spence was caught by an officer outside Braintree train station last December. Manx Radio News approaching 1:05. 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
1: On a warm summer's evening, on a train bound for nowhere, I met up with a gambler. We were both too tired to sleep, so we took turns of staring out the window at the darkness till boredom overtook us. And he began to speak. He said, "Son, I've made a life

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1: From the Sky News Centre at 2, enhanced EU border checks have been paused at the port of Dover after huge queues built up. Some passengers had been waiting to get through for almost 5 hours. That's reduced to around 3 now. Young people are part of an anxious generation whose ability to work has been damaged by their reliance on screens. That's according to a former health secretary who's behind a review into the numbers of young adults who aren't in education, employment or training. Alan Milburn's interim findings will be published next week. Our political correspondent Lucy McDate says this investigation is significant.
2: The big takeaway is finally making that link between social media use, smartphone use and young people being out of work. Milburn expected to say in this interim report out next week that this isn't a generation that are faking it. This is a generation that needs more state support.
1: Today could be the hottest day in May on record. If temperatures surpass 32.8 Celsius, there are amber heat health alerts in place across the Midlands, East and South East England. Hull City's team bus has been damaged ahead of today's championship playoff final at Wembley. A window was broken after objects were thrown at the coach. Hull's players are preparing to face Middlesbrough for a place in the Premier League. Their original opponent, Southampton, were kicked out of the match for spying on rival teams. These Hull fans aren't fazed by the change.
3: We've obviously been preparing for a completely different squad, but I think we'll be fine as we are.
4: I feel like we've both had the same amount of time to train. I feel like it's going to be an even game and one goal will decide it, I reckon.
1: Premiership champion Celtic go for a record-extending 43rd Scottish Cup title this afternoon. They're hoping to avoid an upset against Dunfermline in the final at Hampden Park. And Sir Jeremy Hanley, who chaired the Conservative Party while John Major was Prime Minister, has died at the age of 80. His family say he died yesterday at Torbay Hospital after a short illness. That's the latest. I'm Cam Hall.

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baby. Even you don't know by now. And it ain't no use to sit and wonder why, baby. It'll never do somehow. 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
1: From the Sky News Centre at 3, Hull take on Middlesbrough in the Championship playoff final later this hour after a week of controversy over Spygate. Our sports editor Joe Rawson's at Wembley.
2: The atmosphere at Wembley is building ahead of the richest game in football. £200 million in promotion to the Premier League at stake for the winners after the most controversial week in Football League history. Southampton thrown out for spying on opponents, and it's Middlesbrough who face Hull City today. These Borough supporters say it's been a roller coaster week.
3: Gutted on Tuesday, and then we're back in, and all of a sudden here we are, and everyone's made the trip down, 48 hours notice or whatever, and the whole of Wembley's red now.
4: Buzzing, we need a win because we've been given a second chance.
2: Kickoff is at 3:30.
1: Well, Celtic and Dunfermline are just getting underway in the Scottish Cup final at Hampden Park. Premiership champion Celtic are going for the double. New EU border checks at Dover have been suspended after earlier congestion. Motorists have been queuing for hours during bank holiday weekend build-ups at the port. A former health secretary claims anxiety linked to social media is driving economic inactivity among young people. Alan Milburn's interim report into those not in employment, education or training is due to be published next week. Parts of Britain are hotter than Greece into the Seychelles as crowds flock to parks and beaches to enjoy a heat wave. Multiple temperature records could be broken in the coming days. Nicole Rickett says the giraffes she's looking after at Marwell Zoo in Hampshire are well prepared.
5: With their spots, it's actually where they lose the most heat. So these guys are well adapted to be able to be in large or high temperatures. But this is probably the kind of temperature that they seem to thrive in. They're a bit fussy about the weather. They don't like the rain. They don't like the wind. So it's probably ideal for them.
1: And four-time F1 world champion Alain Prost reported to have been injured in a robbery at his home in Switzerland. Police say several intruders broke into the property on Tuesday morning. That's the latest. I'm Cam Hall.

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1: From the Sky News Centre at 4, what's called the richest game in football is taking place at Wembley. Hull are facing Middlesbrough in the Championship playoff final. Live to Joe Rawson.
2: Middlesbrough trying to make the most of the second chance given to them after Spygate, and they've been the better team. Aidan Morris has dragged a shot wide of the post while David Strelec headed over from close range from a corner. Hull, who say they will take legal action if they lose, have just had their first shot on target. It's sweltering at Wembley and it's 0-0.
1: Well, Celtic are 2-0 up against Dunfermline heading into the second half of the Scottish Cup final. The Premiership champions are going for the double. Temperatures have gone above 30 degrees Celsius in Britain for the first time this year. The Met Office recorded the high in Frittenden in Kent, with even warmer weather forecast during the bank holiday. Amber heat health alerts are in place for the Midlands, East and South East England, with emergency services preparing for extra admissions. Enhanced EU border checks have been suspended at the port of Dover after five-hour queues this morning. It's the first holiday season with biometric and fingerprint scans fully rolled out. The RAF says a decision to scale back the Red Arrows has been made to preserve its future. The world-famous team will fly with 7 aircraft rather than 9 for most displays until at least 2030. Air Vice Marshal Mark Jackson explains the decision.
3: This is simply to help us better manage the final few years of service of the team's famous Hawk T1 aircraft. The adjusted formation size gives greater certainty, allowing the Red Arrows to plan performances with more confidence based on available spares and other components.
1: Well, they'll still perform stunts in full on special occasions. And a van driver has been fined £146 and handed a criminal conviction after tooting his horn to catch a friend's attention in Essex. Jamie Spence, who's 52, was caught outside Braintree train station in December. That's the latest. I'm Cam Hall. AM and FM.
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Welcome along to the programme. It is Ben with you here and it's me and you together through until 7 o'clock as we dig our hand deep into the old bag of tricks, which is by our side, all set to go, absolutely stuffed once again with our selection of the greatest hits on earth. We do this every Saturday between 4 and 7 o'clock and we get things underway with the Beatles and, well, absolutely one of their biggest hits from the mid-1980s, Queen, A Kind of Magic. We've got The Jam, ABC, Take That and Bob Dylan all lined up for you shortly. But now let's go to 1997. This was her debut hit and it was absolutely huge for Natalie Imbruglia. And this is Torn on Manx Radio Gold. Good afternoon to you.

She had a very successful time in Neighbours for a couple of years. At the early 90s, that was when she was Beth Brennan on Ramsey Street. And then she released that in 1997. It was her debut hit and it launched a very, very successful music career for Natalie Imbruglia. That's Torn here on Manx Radio Gold for this Saturday afternoon, the 23rd of May. As we go now to the musical diary for the first time this week and a couple of very notable music birthdays tomorrow. Bob Dylan will be celebrating his 85th birthday, so without a doubt one of his finest songs, in my humble opinion, on the way. But what about this lady who tomorrow will be celebrating her 82nd birthday? Singer, songwriter, did a lot with the band La Belle in the 70s, but as a solo performer she's done so much, including this absolute cracker with Michael McDonald in 1986. Happy birthday tomorrow to Patti LaBelle.

Well, there he is, and he celebrates tomorrow his 85th birthday. Robert Alan Zimmerman, known to you and me as Bob Dylan, born 24th of May 1941 in Minnesota. And to celebrate his birthday, for me, it's absolutely one of his best, positively 4th Street. And also celebrating tomorrow her 82nd birthday, the godmother of soul,

brilliant Patti LaBelle, Lady Marmalade, of course, with LaBelle. That was the big one. But as a solo performer, she has done so, so much down the years, including that one. It was a heck of a collaboration, two incredible voices together. Patti LaBelle with Michael McDonald. It's On My Own here on Manx Radio Gold.

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This is Manx Radio Gold. It's Ben with you here for Hartley's Record Bag. We are along until seven with plenty more like that. And that is a little cracker of a song. Marilyn McCoo and Billy Davis Jr. You Don't Have to Be a Star. ABC and also Take That. We are here in the middle of the long bank holiday weekend, very much on the brink of TT. The island, you can really feel it, is gearing up for this year's TT. It gets underway on Monday with a daytime practice and qualifying session around the mountain course and at the pre-TT at Balaun. That's all happening across the weekend. So if you want to keep up to date with all the very latest, our sister station is now on the air, Manx Radio Motorsport, and you can see all the road closure details at that dedicated website for TT. The closure details for Balaun today, tomorrow, and all the closures around the mountain course, they're all there. motorsport.manxradio.com. Let's go back to the musical diary now. And on Monday, this gentleman celebrates his 68th birthday.

If you're a regular listener to us here on a Saturday afternoon, you know we love the music of Paul Weller. All the music he did with the Style Council as a solo performer, so many hit songs down the years, but that's where it all began, late 70s through to the early 80s, The Jam, and that was one of their number one songs at number one in 1980. That's Entertainment. And Paul Weller, on Monday, he celebrates his 68th birthday. Born in Woking, and I've seen the statue. There is a statue of Paul Weller there in the centre of Woking. I used to live in that neck of the woods many moons ago now, but the statue is there, and he is much celebrated around the area. Much celebrated here because, do you know what? There's so much to choose from in terms of his back catalogue. We might play you another song from Paul Weller a little later in the programme. But coming up, we have the Doobie Brothers, Stevie Wonder as well, one of his big hits from the 60s on Manx Radio Gold after KT Tunstall.

You know, it is never, ever a problem for us to play the Doobie Brothers on Manx Radio Gold. Long train running. Stevie Wonder and KT Tunstall as we move a little closer to 5 o'clock. And can you believe tomorrow marks 3 years since this lady passed away?

3 years ago tomorrow, 24th of May, 2023. Tina Turner passed away in Switzerland at the age of 83, and it was such a shock at the time because it felt like Tina had just always been there, so just making great music, and that is absolutely one of her best and certainly one of her most successful, from the Private Dancer album in 1984, the brilliant What's Love Got to Do With It. We have our news roundup at 5 o'clock on the way here on Manx Radio Gold. It's Ben with you till seven for Hartley's Record Bag. To take us to 5 o'clock, brilliant song from Yazoo, Alison Moyet and Vince Clarke, coming up after Mariah.

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1: Fast am I, I'm Lewis Foster, and here are some of the stories that have been making the headlines in the Isle of Man today. The granddaughter of one of the people killed in the Summerland disaster has told BBC Isle of Man that the original inquest verdict was an injustice that she cannot let go. 50 people were killed when the leisure centre on Douglas Promenade caught fire on the evening of the 2nd of August 1973. An inquest held in 1974 ruled the deaths were misadventure. An appeal against the rejection of a bid for fresh inquests got underway this week, challenging the Attorney General's decision last year not to take a fresh look at the verdict. Police say they've arrested a motorcyclist caught going more than 100 miles per hour in a 50 zone. An officer with the Roads Policing Unit was out on an unmarked bike today and within the first hour issued 4 penalties for speeding. The Red Arrows will be returning to the skies above Douglas Bay this TT, albeit with fewer planes in the air. The RAF's aerobatic display team has reduced its fleet of Hawk T1 jets from 9 down to 7, ahead of a transition to a future aircraft type. The slimmed-down formation will visit the island on the evening of Thursday, the 4th of June. And the Isle of Man branch of the Alzheimer's Society is encouraging residents to contact them if they need support. This week, the island has been marking Dementia Action Week 2026. That's a look at some of today's main headlines. For the very latest, you can follow Manx Radio on social media or go to manxradio.com.

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Saturday tea time from the Isle of Man. This is Manx Radio Gold with Michael Jackson and Aretha. It is Ben with you here as we move into the second hour of this week's Hartley's Record Bag. Really good to have you with us. We do this every Saturday between 4 and 7 o'clock on your smart speaker and at gold.manxradio.com. Here we are in the middle of the long bank holiday weekend and the weather is looking great for Monday. It's getting really quite warm. And of course, it's the start of TT around the mountain course on Monday with a daytime practice and qualifying session. The pre-TT at Balown is on across the weekend and our sister station Manx Radio Motorsport is now on the air to keep you up to date with the very latest right across the fortnight. And if you want to see all the road closures, the full schedule of the qualifying, the racing, everything that's happening at Balown today and tomorrow, it's all there on our special website for the event, motorsport.manxradio.com. Well, coming up for you very soon, music from Simply Red, Talk Talk, The Quo and Oasis as well. As now we go back to 2001, and this was, I think, pretty much her debut hit. It was a huge song as well, I'm Like a Bird, and it's Nelly Furtado.

Nelly Furtado on Manx Radio Gold. I'm Like a Bird, as we go back to the musical diary now to look ahead to this coming Friday, when we certainly have a couple of very notable musical birthdays. Francis Rossi, lead man with The Quo, is celebrating his 77th birthday. Also on Friday, this man will be 59.

Well, this coming Friday, he celebrates his 77th birthday. There he is, lead man with the Quo for just so many years, Francis Rossi. And I saw the Quo perform at Rochester Castle. It must be over 20 years ago now. Francis and Rick Parfitt absolutely doing their thing. It was exactly, you know, what I expected it to be, and it was just brilliant. Whatever You Want and Oasis, Don't Look Back in Anger, because the man who was there on lead vocals for that song, it was very often Liam doing the lead on most of the big hits for Oasis, but he was also there, wasn't he? Noel Gallagher, this coming Friday, he is 59. I don't know if you saw him on the telly earlier in the week. He wasn't happy when Manchester City were very much ruled out of the Premiership title, and you wonder, after the success of last year's reunion concerts, whether they're planning some more Noel and Liam. Well, maybe this coming Friday Noel will have a bit of a birthday party and he and Liam can discuss the whole thing. 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

This coming week, the co-composer of that song, Hal David, would have been celebrating a birthday with Burt Bacharach. Is it one of their finest compositions? I absolutely think it is. I'll Never Fall in Love Again, Bobby Gentry, Simply Red, and Talk Talk on Manx Radio Gold. We have 2 hours of love songs on the way for you at 7 this evening. The Saturday Night Jukebox will be underway at 9. Here we are in the middle of a long bank holiday weekend on the Isle of Man. And what about this weather, eh? It's not too bad. And by Monday, we're looking at some very, very pleasant temperatures. Let's look ahead to this coming Thursday now, when this lady will be 82.

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From the Isle of Man, this is Manx Radio Gold, Gladys Knight and the Pips. Midnight Train to Georgia, the Pips on fine form on that record. And this coming week, Gladys Knight will be celebrating her 82nd birthday. Let's go to New Zealand now, because on Wednesday, this coming Wednesday, this gentleman will be 68.

Manx Radio Gold for this Saturday tea time. Neil Finn from Crowded House this coming week will be 68 years of age, born in New Zealand, and so many hit songs he has written and performed with Crowded House. He's had a very successful solo career as well. That was absolutely one of their biggest, from the Woodface album in the early 90s. Weather with you. And look at this on Thursday, celebrating his 65th birthday, Roland Gift from the Fine Young Cannibals. There they were with Johnny Come Home, one of their biggest hits from 1985. He's had so much success at Roland Gift with the band, but as an actor as well. He sort of branched out and did a bit of acting. I always remember he was in an episode of Heartbeats of the ITV police drama set in the 60s. He was there, I think, as somebody who'd gone AWOL from the military in an episode. It must have been sort of mid-1990s now he was in that. It's a Roland Gift, got a birthday in a few days from now. Hall & Oates lined up for you on Manx Radio Gold after the All Saints.

Just So Good, one of their big hit songs from the 1970s. Hall & Oates, She's Gone, and there'll be much more like that after 7 o'clock when we bring you 2 hours of love songs on Manx Radio Gold. And Pure Shores from the All Saints, one of the biggest selling singles of the year 2000. It did sell over 1 million copies, so not a bad effort from All Saints there. As we head towards the news at 6 o'clock, it's Ben with you here for Hartley's Record Bag. We continue through until seven, another hour to come of our selection of the greatest hits on earth. But I just spotted this nestling in the record bag in the week. Number one song from 1999, Ricky Martin. You might know which song we're talking about. We'll get that on for you after Martha and the Vandellas now.

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1: From the Sky News Centre at 6, Hull have won promotion to the Premier League after a dramatic finish to the Championship playoff final. Joe Rawson reports from Wembley.
2: The Tigers are back in the Premier League thanks to a late winning goal from Ollie McBurney. The Scotland striker who missed out on a spot in their World Cup squad was there to turn the ball home from inside the six-yard box. Borough unable to make the most of their opportunity after replacing Southampton in the final following the Spygate saga. They will be a party on Humberside tonight. Full-time at Wembley, Hull City 1, Middlesbrough 0.
1: Celtic have claimed a 3-1 victory over Dunfermline in the Scottish Cup final at Hampden Park to secure the double. Martin O'Neill's side followed up last weekend's dramatic triumph over Hearts as they pipped them to the Premiership title. Elsewhere, French authorities have scrapped new EU border checks at the port of Dover to try and ease long queues. Passengers faced fingerprint and biometric scans, which led to five-hour wait times. Parts of Britain have been hotter than Greece into the Seychelles as crowds flocked to parks and beaches to enjoy the bank holiday heatwave. Temperatures have gone above 30 degrees Celsius for the first time this year. Donald Trump's indicated the US and Iran are getting a lot closer to finalising an agreement to end the war. The president made the comments to an American TV network as reports claim Tehran and mediator Pakistan suggest some headway's been made. His top diplomat Marco Rubio seemed positive as he spoke to journalists in India.
3: There's been some progress made. Even as I speak to you now, there's some work being done. There is a chance that whether it's later today, tomorrow, in a couple days, we may have something to say. But this issue needs to be solved, as the president said, one way or the other.
1: And a 52-year-old Essex van driver has been handed a criminal conviction for tooting his horn to catch a friend's attention. Jamie Spence was caught by an officer outside Braintree train station last December. That's the latest. I'm Cam Hall.

Saturday evening, this is Manx Radio Gold from the Isle of Man with the Jacksons, and an absolute classic there from the Temptations, as we move now into the final hour of this week's Hartley's Record Bag. Really good to have you with us if you've just joined us, and particularly if you're a brand new listener to Manx Radio Gold. This is what we do, the greatest hits on earth 24 hours a day on your smart speaker and at gold.manxradio.com, and this is where we take control of proceedings every Saturday between 4 and 7 to dig our hand into the bag of tricks to bring you our selection of those greatest hits, which will include very soon music from Fontana Bass, Incognito and Jocelyn Brown, Visage and Classic Blondie as well. But now one of her very first hit singles in 1984. This is Madonna.

It's Madonna on Manx Radio Gold. We have music from Visage coming up for you shortly because Steve Strange, a lead singer with the band, would have been celebrating a birthday this coming Thursday. And some Blondie in just a moment. It's one of their big number one songs from 1979, which this weekend in 79 was absolutely doing its thing. But here we are in the middle of a long bank holiday weekend on the island. Hopefully you've got some time off work to look forward to over the next couple of days. You might be going out to watch some of the motorsport action around the island because the pre-TT is underway at the Balaun Circuit in the south of the island. And on Monday, the first TT practice and qualifying session around the mountain course. For full coverage of all of that, Manx Radio Motorsport is now on the air. 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

It's Manx Radio Gold, classic Blondie, a song that was absolutely doing its thing this weekend in 1979. Sunday Girl and Visage, the brilliant Fade to Grey. We play that because lead singer with the band for many, many years, very well known as well as a nightclub host and promoter, Steve Strange, would have been celebrating this coming Thursday his 67th birthday. He passed away in February 2015, but Fade to Grey, absolutely that sort of defining hit for Visage. 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Men at Work, McFadden and Whitehead and Fleetwood Mac on the way after Incognito now.

You can hear plenty more like that later on when the Saturday Night Jukebox will be underway. 9 o'clock, we'll be cranking up the jukebox. 2 hours of love songs before that, coming up at 7. It's McFadden and Whitehead, Fontella Bass, and, well, the incredible voice of Jocelyn Brown with Incognito. Always there on Manx Radio Gold. Speaking of incredible voices, let's look to this coming Tuesday when this lady will be celebrating her 78th birthday.

We just love her so much. She's 78 on Tuesday, Stevie Nicks. And when you look at her back catalogue as a solo performer, and of course with Fleetwood Mac as well, which song of hers do you go for? Talk about being spoilt for choice. But I think if I really, really had to pick an absolute sort of favourite from Stevie Nicks, I think that one just edges it. She wrote the song, she performed lead vocals. Lindsey Buckingham absolutely working his production magic on that from the 1982 album Mirage. That was Gypsy on Manx Radio Gold.

classic Isley Brothers on Manx Radio Gold, That Lady, Men at Work and The Coral as we take our final trip into the musical diary for this week. And let's go back to this weekend in 1965 now, when this song was absolutely doing the business for the Beach Boys.

this weekend, 1965. That song was proving to be a huge hit for the Beach Boys. Help Me Rhonda on Manx Radio Gold. We kind of couldn't resist something from the Beach Boys this evening. With their temperatures sort of warming up, it's really quite pleasant now, isn't it? And temperatures getting even warmer as we go through the bank holiday weekend. Monday is looking very, very nice indeed. We're edging ever closer towards 7 o'clock, but still some big songs to pull out of Hartley's record bag to get on for you here, including Phil Collins, Sister Sledge, and right now,

0: Manx Radio Gold with Sheryl Crow, A Change Would Do You Good, Sister Sledge and Phil Collins with Two Hearts. And look at the time, the clock has beaten us once again. The last 3 hours have absolutely flown by. Thank you so much for being with us. We'll be back again. Hartley's Record Bag returns next Saturday at 4 o'clock. In the meantime, after the news at 7, 2 hours of love songs, the Saturday Night Jukebox will be on from 9. Enjoy the rest of your evening and your long bank holiday weekend as well. Enjoy the warmer weather. Also, I will leave you with Bill Haley and the Comets. Have a great night.
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1: Enter at 7. Hull have scored a dramatic late winner to beat Middlesbrough 1-0 in the Championship playoff final and secure promotion to the Premier League. Ollie McBurney struck in the 95th minute to secure their return to the top flight for the first time since 2017. He says he knew he was going to score.
2: It was tough out there with the heat, and Middlesbrough a top team, and we knew we were going to be right up against it, but I just felt that today it was written for me to get it, you know. I didn't think it'd be like that so late on, but what a feeling.
1: Borough had been reinstated after Southampton were kicked out for spying on opposition teams. Dunfermline were unable to cause an upset in the Scottish Cup final as they suffered a 3-1 defeat to Premiership champion Celtic. The Championship side were hoping to lift the trophy for the first time since 1968. Manager Neil Lennon says there's no shame in today's result.
3: The occasion sort of startled them a little bit, and that's OK because it's the first final. I remember my first final at Crewe, it was the same thing. But I hope they get the opportunity to come back again and, you know, learn from that experience. But bottom line is they're playing the best team in the country.
1: Celtic have completed the double. French officials have temporarily scrapped enhanced border checks at the port of Dover after long queues of traffic built up this morning. They've now reduced after the processing system rules were relaxed. The UK has sweltered through the start of what could be record-breaking heat this bank holiday weekend. Temperatures have already exceeded 30 degrees Celsius in southeast England. A murder investigation's been launched after the death of a 60-year-old man who was assaulted in northwest London last week. Michalis Kiriakou was discovered with severe injuries by officers in Maida Vale on May the 14th. And four-time F1 world champion Alain Prost reported to have been injured in a robbery at his home in Switzerland. Police say several intruders wearing balaclavas broke into the property near Lake Geneva on Tuesday. That's the latest. I'm Cam Hall.

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1: From the Sky News Centre at 8, Hull have won promotion to the Premier League with a dramatic 1-0 win against Middlesbrough in the Championship playoff final.
2: Jimmy Coyle, the Hull City skipper, lifts the trophy high above his head. They have beaten Middlesbrough 1-0 in the playoff final, and they are back in the Premier League for the first time in 9 years.
1: Well, Ollie McBurney scored the decisive goal in the 95th minute at Wembley. Hull's owner had threatened to take legal action if they didn't win after Borough were reinstated when Southampton got kicked out for spying. Meanwhile, Celtic claimed a 3-1 victory over Dunfermline in the Scottish Cup final at Hampden Park to secure the double. Martin O'Neill's side won the Premiership title last weekend. Donald Trump says peace negotiations with Iran are getting a lot closer to a deal, but in an interview with American media, the president also threatened to blow Tehran to 1,000 hells if it doesn't agree to end the war. Pakistani mediators say discussions on a longer ceasefire are in their final phase. Ejmal Bagai is given this update on behalf of Iran's foreign ministry.
3: I can tell you over the past week the trend has been toward narrowing differences, but there are still issues that need to be discussed throughout the mediators.
1: Temperatures have gone above 30 degrees Celsius in Britain for the first time this year. The Met Office recorded the high in Frittenden in Kent, with even warmer weather forecast during the bank holiday. Enhanced EU border checks have been paused at the port of Dover after huge queues earlier. Some passengers waited for almost 5 hours to get through. And the Prime Minister's written to TNT Sports, urging them to make next Saturday's Champions League final between Arsenal and Paris Saint-Germain free to air. Keir Starmer, who supports the Londoners, says he's a firm believer that fans shouldn't have to pay to watch it. That's the latest. I'm Cam Hall.

0: from the wonderful Isle of Man. 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
1: From the Sky News Centre at 9, Hull will return to the Premier League for the first time in 9 years after winning 1-0 against Middlesbrough in the Championship playoff final. Ollie McBurney sealed promotion with a late goal at Wembley. Captain Louis Coyles dedicated the victory to his dad Chris, who died suddenly in 2022.
2: I look up to the sky every game. I had a little look up there today. And he's with me. I know he's with me for sure. The next best thing, I have the rest of my family, I have my beautiful partner, my little boy.
1: Celtic have won the double after beating Dunfermline 3-1 in the Scottish Cup final at Hampden Park. They followed up last weekend's dramatic victory over Hearts, which saw them pip their opponents to the Premiership title. Manager Martin O'Neill says coming back to deliver more success in his second spell in charge feels incredible.
3: I can't obviously remember properly my spell way back. You know, I can remember certain games, I can remember certain things, but here, because of the circumstances, this is particularly special.
1: It's a record-extending 43rd Scottish Cup triumph for Celtic. A 23-year-old British man's been killed while fighting for Ukraine. Etim Redfern died in the eastern Donetsk region 2 weeks ago. The Foreign Office, which has urged Britons not to take part in the war against Russia, says it's supporting the family. Donald Trump's indicated the US and Iran are getting a lot closer to finalising an agreement to end the war. The president made the comments to an American TV network as reports claim Tehran and mediator Pakistan suggest some headway's been made. The UK has sweltered through the start of what could be record-breaking heat this bank holiday weekend. Temperatures have already exceeded 30 degrees Celsius in southeast England. And Sir Jeremy Hanley, who chaired the Conservative Party while John Major was Prime Minister, has died at the age of 80. He died yesterday after a short illness. That's the latest. I'm Cam Hall.

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1: From the Sky News Centre at 10, Hull are heading back to the Premier League for the first time since 2017 after edging past Middlesbrough 1-0 in the Championship playoff final. Ollie McBurney struck deep into injury time at Wembley, and Croatian manager Sergej Jakirovic says promotion was special after just one season in England.
2: This is very, very demanding, very difficult league. I have been working in Turkey, in Croatia, Bosnia and Herzegovina is a little bit different, but this is intensity, loads of the games, this is unbelievable.
1: Middlesbrough had been reinstated after Southampton were kicked out of the competition for spying on them. Meanwhile, Dunfermline were unable to cause an upset in the Scottish Cup final as the Championship side suffered a 3-1 defeat to Premiership champion Celtic. The Glasgow side completed the double at Hampden Park. President Trump says peace negotiations with Iran are getting a lot closer to a deal. But in an interview with American media, the president also threatened to blow Tehran to a thousand hells if it doesn't agree to end the war. Pakistani mediators say discussions on a longer ceasefire are now in their final phase. Parts of Britain were hotter than Greece and the Seychelles today as crowds flocked to parks and beaches to enjoy the bank holiday heatwave. Multiple temperature records could be broken during unusually warm weather for May. French authorities have temporarily scrapped enhanced EU checks at the port of Dover to try and ease long queues. Some passengers had been waiting to pass through the port for almost 5 hours. Travel expert Simon Calder says equipment for the new biometric checks is in place, but there's one problem.
3: Those aren't working yet, so the police here, they've been trying to register everybody's passport details. And this being the busiest day, 8,000 cars going through, it was just proving hopeless.
1: And a 52-year-old van driver from Essex has been fined £146 for tooting his horn to catch a friend's attention. Jamie Spence was caught by an officer outside Braintree train station last December. That's the latest. I'm Stevie Shillinglaw.

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1: I'm Lewis Foster, and here are some of the stories that have been making the headlines in the Isle of Man today. The granddaughter of one of the people killed in the Summerland disaster has told BBC Isle of Man that the original inquest verdict was an injustice that she cannot let go. 50 people were killed when the leisure centre on Douglas Promenade caught fire on the evening of the 2nd of August 1973. An inquest held in 1974 ruled the deaths were misadventure. An appeal against the rejection of a bid for fresh inquests got underway this week, challenging the Attorney General's decision last year not to take a fresh look at the verdict. Police say they've arrested a motorcyclist caught going more than 100 miles per hour in a 50 zone. An officer with the Roads Policing Unit was out on an unmarked bike today and within the first hour issued 4 penalties for speeding. The Red Arrows will be returning to the skies above Douglas Bay this TT, albeit with fewer planes in the air. The RAF's aerobatic display team has reduced its fleet of Hawk T1 jets from 9 down to 7, ahead of a transition to a future aircraft type. The slimmed-down formation will visit the island on the evening of Thursday, the 4th of June. And the Isle of Man branch of the Alzheimer's Society is encouraging residents to contact them if they need support. This week, the island has been marking Dementia Action Week 2026. That's a look at some of today's main headlines. For the very latest, you can follow Manx Radio on social media or go to manxradio.com.

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1: From the Sky News Centre at midnight, Donald Trump says a deal to end the war with Iran only needs to be finalised and the Strait of Hormuz will be opened. The US president posted on social media last night saying he held a number of very good calls with regional leaders over the course of the day. Pakistani negotiators and officials from Tehran have been working on securing a ceasefire. And speaking yesterday, Ismail Begay from Iran's foreign ministry said talks were heading in the right direction.
2: I can tell you over the past week the trend has been toward narrowing differences, but there are still issues that need to be discussed throughout the mediators.
1: Enhanced EU border checks have now been suspended at the port of Dover after five-hour queues yesterday. It's the first holiday season since the biometric and fingerprint scans were fully rolled out. The weather's forecast to get even hotter today after reaching a high in May, last seen in 2012. Temperatures got up to 30.5 Celsius yesterday in Frittenden and Kent, but amber heat health alerts remain in force across the Midlands, Eastern and Southeast England. A 60-year-old man's died more than a week after being attacked in northwest London. Michalis Kirakaka was discovered with serious injuries in Maida Vale early last Thursday morning. Now to sport, and Celtic have won the double after beating Dunfermline 3-1 in the Scottish Cup final at Hampden Park. They followed up last weekend's dramatic victory over Hearts, which saw them pip their opponents to the Premiership title. And manager Martin O'Neill says coming back to deliver more success in his second spell in charge feels incredible.
3: I can't obviously remember properly my spell way back. You know, I can remember certain games, I can remember certain things. But here, because of the circumstances, this is particularly special.
1: And Hull have secured promotion to the Premier League with a dramatic 1-0 win against Middlesbrough in the Championship playoff final. Ollie McBurney struck in the 95th minute to claim victory and a place in the top flight for the first time since 2017. That's the latest. I'm Stevie Shillinglaw.
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And his hunger burns. So he starts to roam the streets at night, and he learns how to steal, and he

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We were hunted like beasts through the blood-hungry feast, come by the men from Damascus.

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1: From the Sky News Centre at 1. Donald Trump says a deal to end the war with Iran only needs to be finalised and the Strait of Hormuz will be opened. The US president posted on social media last night, saying he'd held a number of very good calls with regional leaders over the day. Pakistani negotiators and Iranian officials had been working for days on securing a ceasefire. Our US correspondent James Matthews says pressure was mounting on the president to secure a deal.
2: The pressure of time has created a context in which Donald Trump has to make the break. The business of the Strait of Hormuz and the impact on the global economy, it's killing him in the polls, it's killing him on the economy.
1: Meanwhile, two people have been shot close to the White House in Washington, D.C., according to American media. NBC are reporting that one person is in a grave condition. Enhanced EU border checks have been suspended at the port of Dover after queues of up to 5 hours yesterday morning. It's the first holiday season since the new biometric and fingerprint scans were fully rolled out. The UK has battled through the start of what could be record-breaking heat this bank holiday weekend. Temperatures exceeded 30 degrees Celsius in southeast England yesterday, with forecasters of warning of similar conditions today. In sport, and Hull will return to the Premier League for the first time in 9 years after winning 1-0 against Middlesbrough in the Championship playoff final. Ollie McBurney sealed promotion with a late goal at Wembley, and captain Louis Coyles dedicated the victory to his dad Chris, who died suddenly in 2022.
3: I look up to the sky every game. I had a little look up there today. And he's with me. I know he's with me for sure. The next best thing, I have the rest of my family. I have my beautiful partner, my little boy.
1: Dunfermline, meanwhile, were unable to cause an upset in the Scottish Cup final as the Championship side suffered a 3-1 defeat to Celtic. Premiership champions Celtic have now completed the double, and Britain's George Russell has secured pole position for the Canadian F1 Grand Prix. That's the latest. I'm Stevie Shillinglaw.
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